spite of the light and the air and the time of the night, they play your favorite song. She's just too dark to care. High water everywhere. Smoke gets in your eyes. You throw yourself down on the playground. Skid to a halt on the runway. You cast a poisonous look to the sun. You know it just doesn't happen to anyone. You know this doesn't just happen to anyone.

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Dug yourself in a hole, but you can't find a way to get out now. 6 feet in the ground, ash to ashes, but you can't climb out. They say if it's done in the dark, it's gonna come.

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And it wiped me out like chalk off a board. Yeah, you kissed me and I knew what I was for.

Radio. Croc Radio. There's only one thing I like more than sharing what I know with other people.

Lolita, and I'm not supposed to play with boys. Mon cœur est à papa, you know.

0: gun.
1: Rich as fuck, overly a player, so I'm nonchalant. 21. Vintage chrome, biker jacket, it's a 101. 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

0: How do you write a joke?
1: 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It's just a note. And then I revisit that note the next day, and I expand on that note. But it's always just a thought. 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

waste of humankind filters down through the sea and collects as dirt in her hair. Deep down at the bottom of the ocean, she combs a thick afro daily.

they said you'd show them all. Emphasize the rise but not the fall. And now you're playing a shopping mall.